about the boy. And I know it's stupid to be mad about the boy. I'm so ashamed of it, but must admit the

He melts my foolish heart in every single scene. Although I'm quite aware that here and there

it ever cloy. This odd diversity of misery and joy. I'm feeling quite insane.

Real cat. The tail inside out. Cause everybody hates a tourist. Especially one who thinks it's all such a laugh. Yeah. And the chip stays in grease. Oh, come out in the bath.